you do what they told you. Now you do what they told you. Now you do what they told you. 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

0: astounding. 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But listen closely.
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0: I've got to

This is the greatest and best song in the world. Tribute. Long time ago, me and my brother Kyle here, we was hitchhiking down a long and lonesome road. 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And he said,

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0: I keep trying to drown it. I bet your voice gets louder. Break me down, but I still won't shatter.
1: The Rock Antenne Playlist Update. Never tell. Amazon.